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3: And if that is the implication, then it means the entire country is going to be receiving huge rainfall. Humanitarian perspective, in short, we are planning for big problems and we are anticipating big problems. So huge displacement, high risks of mortality, people dying, and that's something we need to discuss, this thing about people dying because they decided to be adventurers with waters. I hope we can have a conversation on that.
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6: Meru County, we have got so many cases of GBV where all our indicators are above national indicators, but now we had so many challenges before Shofco landed in Meru. Personally, as the coordinator, since Shofco came to Meru, we started from the day they came. In fact, I was even involved in writing the proposal for the safe house that is being built in Egembe Central. One of the reasons why safe house was one of the key things that we really needed in Meru County. As a county, we have got so many people that are violated, rather than now the children. But we never had a safe house for adults or even for the teenagers and the mature youths or even for old women or any age.
1: Rotere Nerua Wemunini wa Kamishina Geshigo Kea Bogeta Saudi Menti Richard Tuwei. 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
4: Mantojan, the Siasa, non to you.
1: Eh.
4: What take a gift for mission, Yedricari?
1: Eh.
4: We have established the cabinet secretaries.
1: Yes.
4: For every department. On to a kid in a bee, Nayo came to King Kidongi. Kikatiba Yatuna and Aramo Area Mutukazi, the expert. Kutisek Takinai Moe to a tag deal. Mining in act, tourism in act, you take him to get the Okara with you. But I never like him to get on Bakwaki and to go get to Bakwaki. Berenia President Yaliolo Guagaria. Registry Chayato, you get the Atanon to near me, Kashari, and your President Yakuakin. That is the National Assembly.
1: Yes, Bunge.
4: But Bunge never to go in here, Gita, Mount to Jamogeja. Nabaga request to go to a report. You are at the Tura operate.
1: Yes.
4: Benefitira community owner. Can I get a requirement? Seria, Bakija could renew contracts. What you got a contract? Or about Guamed can about a new contract is for the benefit of the people. Again, Andy, I were president in Oriti or Rangara. Tuna mantua mengi mwenye varuni mkudra tuka tategeta. Kwa nito tuita treaties, international treaties.
1: Yes.
4: Na kwa nito tuita international law.
1: Yes.
4: Na international relations.
1: Yes.
4: Na China law. 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Can you, uko no imagine the kind of rangu usira tumba kuleta jande kuru India na Kenya. My Paterinda, Gitunga is Ruzuan, Gazagu, or Nara posted.
1: Eh,
4: Ara posted and again to get our key in the mean. Where did you 1984. In the mean, yes, it has script is
1: eh.
4: A Kuga and eh, even my Uganda.
1: Eh,
4: by now, what I get an effect here in Tukuga, Galikina, I go to
1: Uganda.
4: there's nothing that is illegal. Umba guta kundikire akirundi kirundi sign political gatherings. President wewa and about with Aligo and advisors. Baba mo advisor Aligo. 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
9: yes
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9: mm.
0: Step ya inya.
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0: Wale kia kuyo redi ya kira county.
9: Mm-hmm.
0: We committee itawa county wildlife conservation and competition committee.
9: Mm.
0: Iki review.
9: Yeah.
0: Ya review ya approve. Lisi inu kaziki at the national level.
9: Mm-hmm.
0: We tera, of course, director general wakaira.
9: Mm-hmm.
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0: Nye kaziki ministerio wildlife conservation ili ministry inu.
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2: And if that is the implication, then it means the entire country is going to be receiving huge rainfall. Humanitarian perspective, in short, we are planning for big problems and we are anticipating big problems. So huge displacement, high risks of mortality, people dying, and that's something we need to discuss, this thing about people dying because they decided to be adventurers with waters. I hope we can have a conversation on that.
0: Atongeria ba makancha na chiacha ni ba ukerete kumirwa kwa andiki bandato. 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
2: Meru County, we have got so many cases of GBV where all our indicators are above national indicators, but now we had so many challenges before Shofco landed in Meru. Personally, as the coordinator, since Shofco came to Meru, we started from the day they came. In fact, I was even involved in writing the proposal for the safe house that is being built in Egembe Central. One of the reasons why safe house was one of the key things that we really needed in Meru County. As a county, we have got so many people that are violated, rather than now the children. But we never had a

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2: Yes.
4: No to karirika na Malala. They are Sifuna arena na 3P ya Western.
2: Yes.
4: Kakamega. 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
2: Yes.
4: Amoira na support wo. Na support Sifuna.
2: Yes.
4: Tipo ugira u wana muguna. Ko Rigiji kuga in short, what did you end up going to Canadian to Antobake, na Kenya in general?
2: Yes.
4: Where we and what I'm do? Think about Antobaku and Gatino, Razime, when they were any, Utium, Razime, when they were any. Na are in for see argument Yakuga, agenda, nene, yao, I want them. 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
2: 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That is good.
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2: yes
4: nukugwa that's the starting point
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4: kwa vision 20
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4: every sector
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2: Yes
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4: 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Nukuwa. 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And in fact, ndo wana interview ingeja Dr. Mohisa Kitui auga. The worst disaster Kenya tuine o.
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5: Rais ndio mkuu wa kulinda serikali na kulinda rasilimali yetu. The president is fully briefed. I have briefed the president. The ministry has briefed president fully when we gave the notice. When Tata went to court, when Tata failed to get an injunction, mahakama kulazimisha kuendelea, that is a process. Tata, as we speak, has had a notice for the last 2 months on lack of compliance. So, tusipeleke siasa katika madini. That is where we go wrong, because rasilimali hii inafaa imsaidie mwananchi. Whoever has interest to come and invest in Magadi, please come. Our plan is there should be more than one operators. There should be maximum beneficiation.
1: Joho mugite Kenya nende na weadhi na no mwanka wadho dhinga tuwe na wenju wa Maiga Magro tetheri kukirio tongwa Kenya no toro antu.
5: 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A company that makes roughly more than 10 billion shillings profit every year. The thing that you have to show and to make noise about is some clinic access and some water supply. And you've been around for 100 years. And really, and I see some leaders very responsibly trying to insinuate that there are other conversations outside what we want to focus as a country.
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2: in action at this particular point we see that government has taken a stand to watch it is not possible to watch when we see problems in the hospitals and the concerns of nurses are not in any way overnight problems they are not issues that occurred the day before. The issues that emanated from 2017 return to work formula. That means the government of the day and the government of the yesterday understands this particular issue.
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